Artsakh is a part of Armenia. Today, well, on December 10th, 1991, there was a referendum in Artsakh where the people here decided to declare an independent Republic of Artsakh. Despite that, I think that's only a provisional decision. I think it's the only real future for Armenia, for Artsakh, is to be reunited with Armenia. It's the most natural, most logical

Could you leave everything behind and start life all over again? Choose one thing only, to be faithful to it. Make it the reason for your existence. The only thing that contains everything, because your dedication to it makes it infinite. Could you?